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0: And begin to groove.
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0: Don't waste no time.
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0: Get drunk on wine.
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0: It's time to score.
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Just in case I don't tell you enough. 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

Because I gotta have faith. I gotta have faith. 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I got to have faith. 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

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I miss Alabama once again, and I think it's a sin.

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did you ever realize that your mistake had a price? Oh, you threw it all away, 'cause you're the devil in disguise. Now would you ever realize the consequences of your life?

everything. A band is blowing Dixie, double fall time. You feel alright when you hear the music.